the weather cold, the weather so chill, chilly, willy, penguin feathered road. Cause I'm sipping pro, yeah, that meth is pro, promethazine, yeah, stepping stone. Oh, they acting up, get your weapons wrong. They only killing time, another second gone. I heard your man at home, now you.

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1: 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Are you ready?
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checked and confirmed, we are full mission ready. With the first and the last and my everything, here's Barry White.

Barry White and what's left of the old Love Unlimited Orchestra. You are the first, the last, and my everything. As I look at it, if we're keeping score, that ought to tag just about everything and make sure we've got them all covered. Hi and hello. Welcome to What's Going On Around Here. Benny Brown, Radio 100.7. Got the Davis Brothers. That means the Kinks, and it's a sunny afternoon.

I'll help myself and serve you as well. Some of that summertime, the Kingston on a sunny afternoon, which seems somehow appropriate this afternoon, this evening. You take your pick. Good stuff on your radio right now from a couple of guitar boys, Buddy Guy and Joe Walsh together.

You can certainly tell those guys are just cutting up in the studio and having a good time with Joe Walsh and Buddy Guy together. And it comes from the current Buddy Guy release, Ain't Done.

And when he says, "Come on, Flacco," he's referring to the man with the squeeze box, the concertina, you see. Flacco Jimenez, along with the Mavericks. And all you ever do, babe, is bring me down. No more of that negativity. We're not into that. That's not what we're doing around here. It's all positive, you see. It's all straight ahead. And that includes Casey Musgraves with...

0: She's a hot lady when it comes to music these days. That is Kacey Musgraves. And the release, when you decide to go looking for it.
1: Ladies and gentlemen, a severe disc jockey warning. Partly crazy with widely scattered corn. Benny Brown.

0: Looking for the runaround Sue as she comes back. That comes from the man's current release, which is called The Rock and Roll Philosopher, and it certainly is appropriate because he does a whole bunch of his old rock and roll tunes, The Wanderer and Runaround Sue and Ruby Baby and a whole lot more. Look, let me run the rules to you right now. It's important that we stick to the regulations around here. This is an official radio station. We're not one of those pirate operations. Benny Brown on Radio 100.7. You'd expect nothing less, I know. And we're playing the Cormorants right now. This happens on Tuesday evenings. We start at 8 every Tuesday, and the Cormorant's going to give us the Cormorant Queen.
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The cormorants, giving us the cormorant queen. Those are nasty little insects, aren't they? Cormorants, nasty animals in any case. You gotta believe me on this stuff, you see. I've done my homework. We're jamming the old U2 track right now.

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U2 and B.B. King originally, but these days it's Shamikia Copeland, Miles Kennedy, and Slash as well. Look, are you working on your CV or resume this evening? Trying to get a new gig? Hiring managers and human resources, they got some things that they do not want to see on your resume. Leave these words out. Go-getter. Nah. Thinking outside the box. No, passé. Synergy. A go-to person. Thought leadership. Results-driven. Team player. Forget all that stuff. Hard worker. That won't work. Strategic thinker. Dynamic. Self-motivated. Detail-oriented. Track record. Well, I got an idea. You can leave all of those out and insert class clown instead. Benny Brown, getting opinionated on Radio 100.7. It always works this way on Tuesdays. Harold Melvin, Teddy Pendergrass, the Blue Notes, the Love I Lost.

0: the heart and soul of Philadelphia, the city of brotherly love. Harold Melvin and the Blue Notes with Teddy Pendergrass doing all the lead work and the Love I Lost.
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Radio 100.7 Rolling Stones Now and Then, Get Off My Cloud, and Divine Intervention. Nothing interfering with us around here. No, not a chance. Warm outside. Well, I'm telling you, it's warm outside. We're under a warning, and I'll explain more about that after we do the Altered Five Blues Band.

as well. Those guys are the Altered Five Blues Man, new act on the scene, and that is Who Can You Trust? Look, you can trust me because I'm going to tell you the facts right now. We're under a yellow alert across the Grand Duchy of Luxembourg this evening, and until Friday, this yellow alert is in effect. That means that no temperatures across the Grand Duchy will go below 30 degrees until Friday. That means, as Linda Ronstadt tells us, it is a really a heat wave.

I tell you what, I could use some of that ice water right about now. Oh, yeah, if you don't mind, Benny Brown. Yeah, I'll share it with you. Of course I will. You know that. Ice water, Linda Ronstadt, Heat Wave, and the

Let me just make sure that we understand right now. We did omit ching ching doo-wop a dip dip, but that's okay. Got notes right now from the Staple Singers. I'll take you all the way there. I know.

If it's time to go, then we're going to take you there. Mavis Staples and the Staples Singers, you see, long time back. Benny Brown, Radio 100.7, welcoming you in. We're doing Rod Stewart, and this is The Killing of Georgie. Oh.

if it just pushed his luck a little too far that night. The sight of blood dispersed the gang. A crowd gathered, the police came. An ambulance screamed to halt on 53rd and 3rd.

But I ask, who really cares? George once said to me, and I quote, he said, never wait or hesitate. Get in, kid, before it's too late. You may never get another chance. 'Cause youth's a mask, but it don't last. Live it long and live it fast. Georgie was a friend of mine.

based on a true story. That's the killing of Georgie Rod Stewart on Radio 100.7. Benny Brown, let's get out of that negativity and jam on something more positive. And that would include Sly and the Family Stone, Oakland, California. And it's hot fun in the summertime.

We'll have some of that absolutely hot fun. I say hot fun in the summertime. Nobody leaving anything out. Not a chance. Hot fun all over the shop. Benny Brown having a good time on Radio 100.7. We're jamming it right now and going for it. I'm telling you, you got to believe every word I'm telling you right now, because as I never can say goodbye. And you know, I know Gloria Gaynor.

0: in the interests of truth and accuracy, we have to be truthful and mention the fact that Never Can Say Goodbye was originally given to us by the Jackson 5 a long time back. But that's Gloria Gaynor.
1: He's almost here.
2: Yeah, better say hello to the guy.
1: Look, here he comes now.
3: Benny Brown.

Blame somebody else. I'm telling you right now, when it comes to blaming folks, the whiskey made me do it. Anthony Gomez from the Peace, Love, and Loud Guitars release. Oh, yeah. Now we know. Bring it on.

Music of an Era comes to us from Steve Winwood, and a guy that spent a whole lot of time with some notable groups during the course of his career, not only solo stuff lately, but way back a long time ago with the Spencer Davis Group and Blind Faith. Can't leave those guys out, despite the fact they only gave us one release, you see. And Traffic with Paper Sun. She left us last week, and it's still worth playing the woman's music. Bonnie Tyler, and it's a heartache.

Bonnie Tyler, I suppose her biggest hit would have been the Total Eclipse record a few months back, you see. But right now, I'm into giving you some advance warning. Advance warning about what? Well, hear me out. Advance warning because there is a total solar eclipse coming. There is a total solar eclipse coming up in August. Wednesday, August 12th, to be precise. And now some of those folks, some of the experts are saying that it's not going to be a total solar eclipse, but only a partial solar eclipse. But in any case, they've still got a month to work on it. After they've figured it all out, maybe they'll tell us, and then we'll know, you see. Solar eclipse, in any case, coming our way in the middle of August. Benny Brown, Radio 100.7, middle of July right now. We're doing the Blue Oyster Cult.

actually, it's pretty good advice. It is good advice. Don't fear the Reaper. Can't get wound up about stuff like that. Those guys are the Blue Oyster Cult. Benny Brown, Radio 100.7. And let's go for some notes right now that come from the current release by Taj Mo. Who? Taj Mahal and Keb Mo together. Taj Mo from Room on the Porch and Better Luck Better Than Ever Before.

requires no special effort on our part, or your part either, for those guys. Taj Mahal and Kev Mo together, and it's better than ever.

Dire Straits Unmistakably, doing the walk of life, Benny Brown on Radio 100.7, and telling you right now about a bunch of musicians who named themselves after a radio DJ in their hometown of Cincinnati, Ohio. The DJ's name was Eddie O.J., and he helped these guys out by getting them a recording contract and setting them up with some dates and shows and gigs and such. The O.J.'s! And this is For the Love, For the Love of Money.

And no Jecks and no Cougarans either. Eddie OJ and the OJs for the love of money. You're plugged in. I'm plugged in. Together we're plugged in at the same time. That makes you and me, we're connected.

0: The writing is on the wall. Make sure that you and I together, we stay connected, right, Wolf?
1: Hey, everybody, this is Wolfman Jack. And here comes Benny Brown. He ain't no clown. 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Sweet Benny's got what's coming.

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1: And that is particularly important if you are a pilot or an admiral on the ocean. Red flags do not turn green. No, she is Kaylee Rose, Benny Brown on Radio 100.7. She's hot stuff, believe me. I'm telling you right now that it's probably percussive maintenance. I say percussive maintenance or a high impedance air gap. Or even kinetic disassembly. It happens that way sometimes. And in any case, whichever way it goes for you, it warrants a standing ovulation. So all you gizmodos and kontakus and jalopniks, make sure you keep that in mind. Benny Brown out of here until next Tuesday night. I'm encouraging you right now. Forget the football. We'll deal with that later. We'll deal with the football later. But right now, it's important you join me next Tuesday night at 8, and we'll do it all over again.